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1: In the University Hospital after receiving gunshot wounds during a shooting.

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1: Heal, Rastafari! Continually, ever fearful, ever sure.
0: But you know,
1: shall live, children.
0: Do they call?
1: And there's a natural mystic blowing through the here.
0: Yes, you know.
2: Is only important if me can help plenty people. If me, my life is just me, my own security, then me no want it. My life is for people. That's the way me is.